0: as a woman of God, as a man of God, to pray for 12 hours before. If the answer is no, then I want to encourage you to be part of 8 to 8 at Madina, the UPSC school. And believe you me, you will never regret it. And maybe if your answer to is yes, what was your experience? This year, we're going to have one of the most powerful experience that you have never encountered before. Because if there is a man to pray, remember that there is God to answer prayer. Last year, it was one of the most powerful time. My goodness. Last year, I remember one of the crazy testimony that came last year. Those of you that were there, if you can remember, there was a lady that she said, while she was coming to church, the husband too was arrested, and they were taking the husband to the police station. And the husband was like, I know Pastor Bernard and his freedom people are doing 8 to 8. Mimi ko police station. It would ya won so ko ne ko bom pa mamen. Oni pa ne yiri ni nim se ya de ne ko tumu no. Right at the 8 to 8 aye bom pa no. Na bibia tene. Ama nipa na ye nim si ache no no. The oche no no kwa sa ama ne dan. Ama ne juma. Ama ne ka. Asa, it was crazy. And this year, I am super excited. I can't wait for what God is going to do again. I want to take this opportunity, wherever you are watching me from, on this TV station, wherever you are listening to me on this radio station, that on the 12th of November, UPSA, yeah, be bumpy 12 hours. We call it 8 to 8. We are joining hands together, standing on our grounds and pray. Somebody asked me a very funny question, and the person was like, Pastor Bernard, how do you do it? It's so beautiful experience that you need to be part of. The reason is that sometimes we do pray for 3 hours nonstop. As soon as we stop, we invite the ministers of gospel, those who sing, and they will lead us to, you know, enter into a massive worship. This time, we're going to be doing it with the prophetess, Ohima Mercy, and also Daughters of Glorious Jesus. I can't wait to experience this wonderful woman of God. And then also Obapa Christi. Obapa Christi was there last year, and those of you who were there, it was not easy. This year too, she is coming live, and many more musicians that you can call off Nyameya Adomua on the 12th November. Please don't be left out. Mesrel. Minimse Ghana, a lot of people are busy, but I beg you in the name of God, try your very best possible that on the 12th of November, dear, come and let's pray together and win together. When you mean shroud, not when you mean on your case. 8 to 8, yeyen wo UPSA. Anopa 8, sharp, nijetu at war. Ye jinemusa, na unyambene juma. God bless you and have a wonderful time. See you at UPSA, Legon, and Madina. Don't be left out. I repeat, me pacho, it might be PBN you won't frame, because I am very positive that your miracle is waiting for you. God bless you, and God bless you so much. Bye-bye.
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0: weakness in prayer has made kings become beggars, and beggars are riding on horses. According to scripture, 1 Peter chapter 4, verse 7 says, the end of the world is coming soon. Therefore, be earnest and disciplined in prayer. For this reason, Freedom Time Praying Partner, FTPP, is inviting all to join this power-packed prayer program every Sunday, Monday, Tuesday, and Wednesday midnight, 12 p.m. on... This power-packed program is being led by Reverend Bernard Owusu Ansah.
1: Everything in you that attracts evil people, Jesus. By the blood of Jesus Christ of Nazareth, we kill it by fire.
2: Amen.
1: Amen.
0: Don't forget that the fervent prayer of a righteous man availeth much. Therefore, be part of this program. For any information, call 0244-115-618. Freedom! Yeah.

0: freedom.
1: Why are you
0: the Lord has done it. Freedom. The Lord has done it. For freedom, we are so many. Let's pray together and win this battle together. Freedom, the Lord has done. Freedom, the Lord.

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Let's pray together and win.

So I want to say, how are you doing and how is the family? I believe by the grace of God, you are doing well, just as we are also doing by the favor of God. My name is Pastor Bernard Uswanza. This is Freedom Time Praying Partners, your number one prayer family. It is another Monday night. I'm going to lead you to pray. Let me ask you real quick, have you prepared yourself to pray? The most powerful gift God has given to you and I is a gift of prayer. To me, kesi nyankopon di ama minum yino, eye empire to me. Power of prayer. Power of prayer. Whenever a child of God stands on their grounds to pray, so many things happen. 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Are you ready to pray? I know that you are in a battlefield. Minimse, okuwa ujina no nye kunkutuwa. I know you are in a battlefield. Things are not easy for you. Things are not going on well the way you want things to be. But the thing is that the things that are not really going on well for you, the greatest power you can use to battle with it is a prayer. It may be as whenever you get an opportunity to pray like this, don't feel weak, don't feel tired at all. Let us pray together and win together. Oh my God.
We are asking God for forgiveness. We are asking the Lord that every sin that we have committed, the Lord should forgive us of our sins. Baby, we be a no bon pass the bonfire. Let's go. Let's go. Let's pray for the strength of God. Whenever you gather yourself like this to pray, the most important thing you need in your life is nothing but the strength of God. The next prayer. Give me divine power. Give me divine strength in my prayer tonight. Lord, I don't want to be weak. I want to pray tonight. And every weakness. And the best say, "Oh, boni funyu mebi ama wakra huwa tono." 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And Mama Mwadin, give me divine power in my prayer tonight. Baby, I will be a piano bomb, Virginia. Me, I want to go back. Lift your voice and pray for the strength of God. Pray for the strength of God. Pray for the strength of God. 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
1: Isaiah 33 and the verse number 1. Isaiah 33 verse 1. Isaiah 33, we are reading from the verse number 1. Isaiah 33, verse number 1. For the wall to thee that spoil it, and thou so far to a mommy. Kekwa, let me remind you that we are live on Adum TV. We are live on Praise TV. We are live on GH1 TV. We are live on Adum TV. We are live on Ago TV. And we are also live on GH1 TV, Sony TV, Angel TV, Joy Prime TV, Home Base TV, Light TV. My God. And also Praise TV and Sony TV. TV is a good one. Adum TV. Catch you be some funny TV in tour. Apostle be a man, quick. Isaiah 33, verse 3.
2: Isaiah chapter 33, verse 3.
1: Mm-hmm.
2: All the noise of the tunnel.
1: Mm-hmm. 33, verse 1.
2: Woe to you.
1: Uh-huh.
2: And to plunder.
1: Uh-huh.
2: Though you have not been plundered.
1: Mm-hmm.
2: And you who deal treacherously,
1: mm-hmm.
2: through they have not
1: mm-hmm.
2: dealt
1: mm-hmm.
2: treacherously
1: mm-hmm.
2: with you.
1: Mm-hmm.
2: When
1: you cease uh-huh.
2: plundering
1: uh-huh.
2: you will be plundered.
1: Mm-hmm.
2: What you make
1: uh-huh.
2: an end of dealing
1: mm-hmm.
2: treacherously,
1: mm-hmm.
2: they will deal
1: mm-hmm.
2: treacherously
1: mm-hmm.
2: With you.
1: Yeah. So for country, mommy, here. Chin yemi de se. So for nyan kan cross that is right. Of you, kind mommy.
3: Odifo Isaiah.
1: Uh-huh.
3: Etie dia samiensa.
1: 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Uh-huh. Odifo Isaiah. Uh-huh.
3: Etie dia samiensa. Ba kono.
1: Mhm.
3: Die. Osefo a wo de.
1: Uh-huh.
3: Won se wo.
1: Uh-huh.
3: Ofatwafo a won fa wo nchaaye.
1: Uh-huh.
3: Se ujai oseye a.
1: Uh-huh.
3: Obese wo.
1: Sofo saka itu wo de kan first ni bi mame. Osi die wo kan wo biem kan wo biem.
3: The guy odi for Isaiah.
1: Patron, mu amon pem pa ibon we ya mudia. 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When the palman ye yan to war. Now free say well, how be mindin you are okay. So for part of kind mammy had here.
3: Oh dear for Isaiah, it's yet your sammy and son.
1: Uh-huh.
3: Bacono.
1: Mm-hmm.
3: Dear. Or say for ah, oh dear.
1: Mm-hmm.
3: One say war.
1: Uh-huh.
3: Or for chaff for ah, one for a wound child.
1: Yeah. Well for chaff for ah, we young for wound child. Oh, yes, but when in young wing, it doing himself be okay. And Isaiah said, dear. Now, when Chini says the word WOE, war, just a duo. What do you say? Maybe be beyond to me, man. Now, so already baby, when you were soon someone, so for near boo boo.
2: Ah,
1: already baby, when you soon someone, Timmy, I want them, so for me, say, or beat him in the number one, who didn't.

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1: ase die
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1: wan sai wo
0: wo nyan se wo no
1: for chafo a won fa won twae
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1: se wo jai o se ya
0: se ha
1: wo be se wo
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0: mhm
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0: aye wo de wo be twa sofo if you don't destroy them they will destroy you your partner no if you don't kill them they will kill you sofo me say 1st October Yerura 1st October musofo eno ye ne kese 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
2: every spiritual thing
0: 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the spirit realm
2: every evil that has happened to me in the spirit realm
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2: adie bia ye wo honhum atia me
0: na e pe

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1: Thank you, Jesus. After you call the next prayer, Jerohopa. If you are please live on Facebook, go ahead and share the link for me right now. Please share the link for me right now. If you are live on Facebook, I beg you in the name of God, share the link for me right now. And you have a bonfire, pa. And your first Monday, yes, I do a bonfire, pa. Teni di mupa, share link, you know. If by the grace of God you are live on Facebook, share the link and let us be a blessing to people around the world. The name on Facebook is Original FTPP. Original FTPP. I repeat, Original FTPP. The Lord has done it. We are also live on another name on Facebook is Bernard Usuansa. Just type Bernard Usuansa. We are also live on TikTok. The name on TikTok is FTPP Prayers. FTPP Prayers. We are live on TikTok. It's FTPP Prayers. And we are also live on YouTube. The name on YouTube is The Lord Has Done It. YouTube is The Lord Has Done It. Help somebody to pray. After you call the next prayer topic, declare, declare, declare. Say every demonic power.
2: Every demonic power.
1: Prolonging my blessings.
2: 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Momo bebre yama wunshira
1: keji. By now, can you answer Otiho? By now, can you worry and can change? By now, can you be here? By now, can you be Kunu? By now, can you name Canada Hubi? And can you name America Hubi? By now, can you make it here? Especially your life. Declare. Say every.

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I'm prolonging your marriage, prolonging your success. Somebody lift your voice. 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Somebody lift your voice and pray. 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Somebody lift your voice. 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I'm going to go to the hospital.

Thank you, Jesus. You're called the next prayer topic. If you are live on Facebook, I beg you in the name of God, just share the link and let us be a blessing. What? We'll be known to me, Mompire. Yes, share the link and let us be a blessing. Nyamiya Duma, let me remind you, say next month, November. Again, Nyamiya Duma, November next month, on the 12th, November. And at 8 to 8, no air pass on. You call UPSCBM. Hey, Yehoah. You call UPSCBM. Nyamiya Adumwa. Aye, next month, November 12th. Me pachome ma review. Ye bompa ye 12 hours. What dumpa ye? Etempa ba si pempa ba. Nyami aduma brebi. Me say 8 to 8 empa bona. Erade ma ye huse ampa. Ye kase ubi empa buti fwa enwani erade. Ye ko UPSO. Nyami aduma. On the 12th November, Freedom Bebia. Yeah, come Adina BM. Yes, I call UPSC. UPSC Lego, UPSC School.

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1: Yes.
0: Me sing. Some more freedom machine, which ya dance your crew for dear. Last year, 8 to 8, me baby. Me baby, and one Pablo Chanwanya, your free one more pen, a coin, be a year. Me say, na obikra on my instant miracles.
1: Instant.
0: Oh my goodness. Me bomb press 8 to 8, we are ready for our dance.
2: Amen.
0: Freedom, yame for dance, yamra.
2: Amen.
0: Me say, freedom, yame on for dance, yamra, 8 to 8. Yamiyaduma Yekohonum Yamiyaduma on the 12th of
2: November.
0: You see, on the 12th of
2: November.
0: November 12th. Yeko UPSC. Any public 20 chat ticket from America. I'm saying, Pastor Bernard, when you're young, you're on Facebook, you're about life. And all of them are coming. Fashion team, the baby. After you call the next prayer topic. Declare. Say every powers of darkness.
2: Every powers of darkness.
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0: So we see what your father said. 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
1: Jesus,
0: that has been fighting our finances, by the fire of the Holy Ghost, we curse them by fire. We curse them by fire. We destroy them by fire. We kill them by fire. We scatter them by fire. We break them by fire. 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
1: Jesus Christ.
0: Shalakapate lakapate. I feel you quote the next prayer. Declare this loud and clear. Declare. 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Every demonic kidnappers.
1: Every demonic kidnappers.
0: That has kidnapped you in the spirit realm.
1: That has kidnapped you in the spirit realm.
0: Kidnappers. You will soon sumu kidnappers. Me bacho tiadie weye mame. Mumu bebre pacho pe. Whenever you are kidnapped, you have shared your say you suffer. We bush your phone tonka and I'm a your family will not hear from you.
2: Yes.
0: Yes. Yes. Your loved ones will not hear from you.
2: Yes.
0: You move bebre. Obi kura 20 years in one till one car. That's what your penny is carry. Pierre, mania man says some man will be a betonka. I didn't tell you tonka because you are kidnapped. Sunsum ya kidnapo. 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
1: I escape by fire.
0: I escape by fire.
1: Prayer. Somebody pray, pray, escape. 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

Fire, fire, fire, fire, fire, fire, fire, fire, fire, fire, fire, fire, fire, fire, fire, fire, fire, fire, fire, fire, fire, fire, fire, fire, fire, fire, fire, fire, fire, fire, fire, fire, fire, fire, fire, fire, fire, fire, fire, fire, fire, fire, fire, fire, fire, fire, fire, fire, fire, fire, fire, fire, fire, fire, fire, fire, fire, fire, fire, fire, fire, fire, fire, fire, fire, fire, fire, fire, fire, fire, fire, fire, fire, fire, fire, fire, fire, fire, fire, fire, fire, fire, fire, fire, fire, fire, fire, fire, fire, fire, fire, fire, fire, fire, fire, fire, fire, fire, fire, fire, fire, fire, fire, fire, fire, fire, fire, fire, fire, fire, fire, fire, fire, fire, fire, fire, fire, fire, fire, fire, fire, fire, fire, fire, fire, fire

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0: Me say the word Jehovah will make you. 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
1: my God,
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0: 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The word Jehovah. 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I can kill her. I can mess her up. I can destroy her life. Every satanic contractor. 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By the fall of the Holy Ghost. 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
1: 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So for Omon Piso, be who's a winning at the door. A Cadebiana Wusu. The Bianaka, why you're more born. There are certain people, my dear, they hate to see you happy. They always want to see you crying. 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But I pray for you tonight. I said, I pray for you tonight. 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Let your enemies fail. Let your enemies scatter. Let them scatter. 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

0: 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Yesa eko madina UPS hubiyem. 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And then I mean mammy be kasanti bi. Ba what does more con say? Bibusan is a last year uba 8 to 8 inibi. So that the mammy me mammy say Udruhonum angumache tre. Na UPS a dine a fenny pool for 4,000 a dina yama. November, yes, sem kitwa. Ubiya wo baby fi. Come with communion wine. Gina na so bom pa ye 12 hours. We dey 2 hours na ebony TV so ni bi o. And e radio so na da bi. We dey wugina ho mimi ni. Na me do. Na me say 8 to 8 is a wonderful experience that you need to come and experience it. 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
1: Oh, Timmy Moon, Timmy Moon,
0: son of Papa Christi, Chebresse Safui, 12 November. Daddy, can you have another one? Thank you, Dwight. Shoot him the baby. If you call the next prayer, if you are live on Facebook, share this link for me. I beg you. Eja aso, my name is Srowati. Share the link for me. Share the link for me. Look at the fire on this TV. Look at the fire on this internet. Look at the fire on this radio. Help somebody to pray. Obi ada kunya. Usi sorry no maba. If you call the next prayer, usi whoever that has swear that unto he or she die. The one can't says one who we are. My brother, no Emma so. My wife, no Emma so. My wife, no Emma so. My granddaughter, say no Emma so. Whoever that said over their dead body for me to be married, over their dead body for me to travel, over their dead body for my children to be successful. Somebody cry, say, so be it.
2: So be it.
0: Sir, this is what any who flew up. And probably see your bonnet didn't you, Miss Royal? You move a brick and Tamwa Yakeku, what yes, O Mano Sonia Semketwa. Ukunu so we hear Sonia, where Juma, what quaint to Bako Abeko, Abrochabako, and one Tama will be a Kawo, a Jessime Wu, Nanipano Toya Day. One flew up. Miss One flew up. Declare. Whoever that said, over their dead body,
2: for me to marry,
0: for me to travel,
2: for me to have peace,
0: for me to be successful,
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0: I don't know about the year bumper and so forth. The Lord opened my eyes and I saw plenty trees. Me who say in near be brave, but yeah, bump and I meet him. You don't bump some bump and me who says offer a piano a be one more. I deny it to say and from a but and from any chat is a kind. It should be any beam finfish and a moja. You must a moja. If we be any beam finfish, say. A beast one who said, a Diana city to say, and never any Mikasa said, and Pina Yabon will be your bay.
1: Yes,
0: Lord. Now what didn't I call a Brabo Hunter? Nanika Kanabahafaya. Missu will be your bay. What didn't I call a Wadia Hunter? Yes, with demo Adia Chenner. Missy, yes, with demo Adia Chenner. Yes, with Nazanity, my dear Chenner. The word Siamukasa Majisimu, who be the president Tamiya, who be your minister Namiya, who be your Wahina Namiya, who be your Hema Namiya, who be Kwabruch Namiya, who be Tukwa Namiya, who be Wu Amiya, who be Wari Amiya, Messi Anaji, who be Amiya Grada Sonimu, who be Amiya Grada Sonimu, who be Amiya Grada Sonimu, who be Amiya Grada Sonimu. I don't know, but watch this. I just feel this spirit in my, I just feel this in my spirit. Maybe see you yes, I real quick. Listen, I want everybody watching me. Listen to me. Maybe see will be an maybe see your boss sample ya boy. Maybe see a boss off for the BCC. I don't know, but I met San Canisia. First King chapter 7. A DBC Bible say, na odi for lash and lidwamu dwamu bompaya. When you meet to me sanin or say, I hear a sound of abundance of rain. What's it now? Metisse, or China said, not a real, not a slane. Then comes and no, Babro say, a Samoa or Diffone can ever do money pen. Ne bomb by Metisse, Bibi Mumbacho Muntra Massam into all. Now watch a year we are BBC. One Timisi BBC. My leg got so grote parahasate. Babia will be a member so yagi with my men and oh bumper yes, she be a menu home for Miss Row. 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I want it. The million one we are one Yasia. Yeah, we are Betiasia. What your faco to you go for me? Now, a far for the any 2 3 so. Who can send me and send you, Nubi? Now, when you meet to me, Yajuma. Who will see can against the cake, crab, fatu with Trisso? Wouldn't it be? Now, a mobile phone on the best sendia. What your fafun the 2 3 so? Me see your bumper where we are better myself. A branch be so for last last year. I ran me a bumper be say. So for your bumper nana you empa bon a branch be friend me say. Your bumper where you happen name me a friend. Eso panicho. 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Was it possible? Am I confused? Now, so I'm paying no bobby. Was me bobby? I'm a sound bar for the end. I can't see a mono. And I'm saying, Juma. A branch of me can send a year to America. While Falia man of Sofo, Mintibida, while Falia man be 8 years in the passport, I become American embassy. Was it daddy? I can't be here 4 5 months. Now, me visa, me passport to no cry. Ewu. Ne passport to Naka be Bosumeka cannot passport in a woo. I cock American embassy. Was it Daniel Bompen? Ne you wada. I did say ya wadana. Eno nya email say if ya da omra American embassy okoya na ye den visa amano. Was it ya di man nipo or present ya den send say Do you know your passport will be expired in next 2-3 months? I say yes, sir. Was you go and renew it, but your visa is still valid. But renew your passport before you traveled. I say yes, sir. Young guy, make I say, oh, yeah, your program, no baby. Oh, baby, I'm in home for all night, no. Yeah, yeah, my moment of laughter, yeah. 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Say you demonic power.
1: You demonic power.
0: That I swear.
1: That I swear.
0: That you will never let me go.
1: That you will never let me go.
0: Hear the word of the Lord.
1: Hear the word of the Lord.
0: I seal my prayer.
1: I seal my prayer.
0: With this seed and I declare.
1: With this seed and I declare.
0: There shall be crazy miracles.
1: There shall be crazy miracles.
0: And I'm giving you from now to the end of this week.
1: And I'm giving you from now to the end of this week.
0: Die! And let me have my freedom.
1: And let me have my freedom.
0: Die!
1: Die!
0: And let me see the glory of God.
1: And let me see the glory of God.
0: Father, I thank you.
1: Father, I thank you
0: for answering my prayer.
1: For answering my prayer.
0: In Jesus' name.
1: In Jesus' name.
0: Amen.
1: Amen.
0: Yeah, Bompai, there is a certain sujanibi. Uyu sujanipeni. Yeah, Bompai, Radhi, Mami, who said? Bobby, then, now, Menoka say, for no reason, O Yere, was a son in Yama, a Jane, a free fee. I wouldn't name Yawodia Yobano. Ya bumpy, ya war frosa, fran war fro, and so call your crab of friend now on fat. I wouldn't name my dear Coso, and now Okoyan would die soon in Anya, who you so jenny penny. Brother Simon can't just say, I was say. I feel wouldn't make the freedom number name. Everybody na me say na what you be BBC me can be BBC so, but I'm telling you say obi front to me tuntum me can be me say be ye bia what can time say ono jisi wewu
1: Jesus
0: ye bua na manako
1: amen
0: na sa for there na ye bono e ye nso ano aye gina nya me tumi so na onyame sum na ko ye adwuma ti na me sro sem fani agro wo de bia 50 CD no BCC, your number na year born. Na a dear chair pip in a year. 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Ubi, if he said, yeah, Dano. 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I think your number, I'm a demand. Fiji. 05 5 7 6 7 double 5 2 teams is here. 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
1: 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Abo Dr. Dujemfi, abasu honorary degree as a professor in biology in herbal medicine. It is sedye, ayaresano, ayam mo. Oh, misi minimu wife, yekopa wo. 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Ni send be 2 months and ye TS cano. 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Si say wa page mama wadiam bem.
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0: 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Awu. 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
1: 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Bra kwa me ampo ma.
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1: Watale na fe. Ash, kama pa, ejawo. Ah, sofo. Open life, what's up, Ralph?
3: It's a life with you.
1: Why?
3: I said, I want to ask you, ne fre wo nua bi na odo so so mfre wo bi se na ono ya boy on fre fre dia ne to angel 102.9 ahaye aseda fi
0: nyankopon
3: nam ya papa doctor kwaku otin so and we see a sunday
0: ka ka ka
3: we ka maye
0: doctor one
3: oh
0: doctor
3: ani ya papa
0: General manager. Mr. Odessa. The preacher.
3: Yes.
0: When he size. When he minister Akwasima.
3: Dying.
0: Angel assassin.
2: Psalm 31:7-8 I say, I will be glad and rejoice in your love, for you saw my affliction and knew the anguish of my soul. You have not given me into the hands of the enemy, but have set my feet in a spacious place. The word of the Lord. Amen. What the menai ejina dear etreo a radia semini. Amen.
3: Me dear who see na meni aje wa doyo. Me dear who see. And so once will be a dear who see. Was I was a dear who know dear who see. So was I no mammy see if you ever saw catch a catacay, catacay. So was I no man, a dear no moon.
0: My God,
3: oh, pit the name part of
0: Wamma.
3: So was I no man, dear who see, or you shall never be out.
0: Moses, and a cancer.
3: I said,
0: That was
4: Yeah, you are. Yeah, my soul. Yeah, you are. Yeah, my soul. Yeah, you are. Yeah, my soul. Yeah, you are. Yeah, my soul. Yeah, you are. Yeah, my soul. Yeah, you are. Yeah, my soul. Yeah, you are. Yeah, my soul. Yeah, you are. Yeah, my soul. Yeah, you are. Yeah, my soul. Yeah, you are. Yeah, my soul. Yeah, you are. Yeah, my soul. Yeah, you are. Yeah, my soul. Yeah, you are. Yeah, my soul. Yeah, you are. Yeah, my soul. Yeah, you are. Yeah, my soul. Yeah, you are. Yeah, my soul. Yeah, you are. Yeah, my soul. Yeah, you are. Yeah, my soul. Yeah, you are. Yeah, my soul. Yeah, you are. Yeah, my soul. Yeah, you are. Yeah, my soul. Yeah, you are. Yeah, my soul. Yeah

church mother be onya ko pass

0: obibi nso a no wo bisa asem bi na ehu hia pa but em se enkomo no aka no se o kan ye no
1: enkomo enkomo no do so dodo ya o mu ntwa so maye
0: o ban it day ban it day
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2: after we have to do something. We have to go and stop this threat of having really the world's worst. Look, this is a group of people, the absolute worst. We have to stop them from having a nuclear weapon. So I was riding in Iowa. I made a speech there, and I passed the gas station, $1.95 a gallon. I passed another station, $1.85 a gallon. We'll have it lower than that in a very short period of time. Very short period of time. As soon as this ends. But together we've been fighting to save America from all of the corrupt and sinister forces that want to destroy it. Even when you talk about the war, we knock out their Navy. We knock out their Air Force. We knock out their leadership. We knock out everything. We knock out their leadership. We knock out their radar. We knock out their anti-aircraft. We take over the Strait of Hormuz. And we read stories like in the fake New York Times that Iran is doing quite well. We need strong borders, and I've done that in spades.
0: An idiot. Yeah, yeah, nah, yeah. We knock out way. Rako fi se pass asem po beti ase da. Se wonya chia ni tini kra sa kwesi aboa. Wase age wangon huni ni ma sukra yi. Yo ka bia aboa. What's he run for? On him, but ya, mana, I'm an upper. Mungo, who don't go punch away. What's when you catch any, yes, dear? And from crash, a mamba. Satrip him, and you couldn't say the biba. Oh, yeah, day. Yoki Kabianya. And Tipotoski series now. They cry a moire, they call for you, no, a moire. We shall open preschool learners book, and I say primary learners books, and our JHS, and our busy 7, 8, 9. All subjects are nina a bi ewo home. Na wa breaking yama down. English I will use you and wa breaking sebe yang kwadano on betiasye. 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
1: assembly for non swat dado. Tankers if we do manage so, we call a fear more conscious. Say, baby, and we're doing a more be a dee. A whole a ya honey dee. A wedro caneno or befia, wedro crop a quack of shim, the near seno. 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
0: So, what's the sign of my FD if we are more juma?
1: FD, you know, pay assembly, did ye be what baby? District assembly, what baby? Omo wansaman saman enso so town council of wash omo se baabiya ade ntino omo ntumi nko se se saman saman fo de adwuma pa na omo ye
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0: 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did that because I'm about for no. What also a boy about causing in IT and a genetic a year camera no MIA. Oh, my watch rod, I'm called for crow. I so now, yes, right, yet to know more Edda Cassier and Mamma, Midi, Edda Yachra, Minimini of Emma. Bodi.
1: Papa, and she was Yako, made over court, could be her good zeal. So,
0: yes, immigration in Ukra. A German qua, a German qua, Eddie,
1: a German qua, no way,
0: Bibia, Obeba.
1: A German qua, me, Mona,
0: Bibia.
1: A man quapam.
0: Oh, yeah, not one more. Yabe, a man quap, Omra, or sorry, now face the $5 at the Atwasu, a witty.

0: 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CBS Supreme Industries. Na obo me fear ne so mamen for 10 years now. 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
1: CBS de. 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Me di CBS products. Aye edwuma ma na. 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
0: CBS or supply packaging papers in the Bechasa herbal for restaurant and pizza for a buffet. 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
1: Mrs. CBS paper product say, you want thing, it is simple in soca, a tapa, as an assay.
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1: Who bet me so afraid? Your PPR woman, the baba, it was 0246 514 855 and a 0502 350 510.
0: CBS. Supreme Industries, still the ultimate roofing solution.
2: Nay, Benada, and Nay, Benada. I want him say, Benada, dear Adajeni Puso, our Amasamai. Amasamai, go ahead, Santina, to and Yasam Ketua. Ye what bay, what genuine is, so bend day. 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Why you are cha Mati? Well boy be who nas was so sa and so wa ba pain, me boy. Who say oh my pain?
3: And one
2: baby as
3: Oba de Oti and Ewe. Wa yin shida.
2: Mo
3: ya feme eja aman kwa dio eja aman kwa. So wan ya min shidao. Obi tia ne ewe yi nu wasime nia. Any of 20. Any idea, any idea, any idea, dear. Obapa, I am a juma. Only said the Akofa, any idea, papa, a diabetes. Obi a diabetes, it's in be a profabilities, eh? Obenya, any idea, no. I am presenting there 102.9. So, Benya Bino. Obi, eh, dear, ne, eh, yea, you see a dear glaucoma, a near dra. Missing who?
2: Oh boy.
3: Yes. The entire American, Yakasa, a ja amankwa, a ja amankwa, or papa, or so den habain, a chame, or so den nubuna, a chame, or so den koyine, a chame, mea drontina mekasa, a kukodrosoni, a kakabensam, and ya hantazu, asense, and you know me, you sooner, minimally at me a day, eh, yeah. And by forces a wound in Mara, Unsromara,
2: sir.
3: And tis obeyed him in there, and I know a sin and near, and you know a twenty. Obama, Obama, wa, men fed was a facogu and so. Me mouse per tackers a facosu and so that, ten you. A ho, you swear dross a facogu and so. Ya mau kiki, and I'll spare tackers a day, call you so teo. Sir, a te as you obin and so, Obama, a bayer dinny so do a droguswa. Tenebeko. Glaucoma who be any so a bay dinner, so be many panels or so on Funko good and so a beco. Yet if we to my name or my chinem yet in Ramo, Mom dear Gusua, Gusua, Gusua, and Gosiaga.
2: Aye,
3: dear TNA, and Nino Dabia may come, may say, and ye and ye adieu, a ye a trimo, ye adieu. Who's any as so a cassia and a dear Tikoha. It is a diabetes, Benny Pedrianzo, sir. Pressure, Benny Pedrianzo, and ya quenyama at te, and a glaucoma, and a coffer sadi and a ba. It is a te abesu no baba had you, and many tuntumwe, na ete ababe si and in a soa. It is a canier o mahay, na baby ashian as a fiya day, abem. Ye yinia pipem, near her, sir, a quambe day, abedem, and sana, and nina a day. I will say, Mr. Obiqua, near Coffer Kiki, Ra, Obapa, Kiki, and Timin to a tacit da spectacle, and Timin to glaucoma, say. the teacher a boy may need a day. A beer, did I be a catch out doctor? Say, yeah, Munchio Mumusa, and one in a could be a name and could two a tenacy. And one in a be a gracoma, one in a prus, one in a ekikanum, a boy may need a day. A beer. 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
2: That's right.
3: Eti suwa be tiye me ne. 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
2: okay
3: 7 4 1 9 1 9 7 4 1 9 1 9 7 4 1 9 1 9 7 4 1 9 1 9 7 4 1 9 1 9 7 4 1 9 1 9 7 4 1 9 1 9 7 4 1 9 1 9 7 4 1 9 7 4 1 9 1 9 7 4 1 9 1 9 7 4 1 9 1 9 7 4 1 9 1 9 7 4 1 9 1 9 7 4 1 9 1 9 7 4 1 9 1 9 7 4 1 9 1 9 7 4 1 9 1 9 7 4 1 9 1 9 7 4 1 9 1 9 7 4 1 9 1 9 7 4 1 9 1 9 7 4 1 9 1 9 7 4 1 9 1 9 7 4 1 9 1 9 7 4 1 9 1 9 7 4 1 9 1 9 7 4 1 9 1 9 7 4 1 9 1 9 7 4 1 9 1 9 7 4 1 9 1 9 7 4 1 9 1 9 decrease all diabetes, my alcohol. No, I call you, you must add the resource nowadays.
2: Abraham,
3: we are talking about power, not powder. About to be seen is sissy pa, a yen, yeah. na chiri bremu eye ne ya ni nkwotwe na chiri bremu na chiri nkas